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1: Every great journey begins with people coming together to listen, to learn, to imagine what's possible. This is the BRICS 2026, a moment where leaders, innovators, businesses, and communities from the BRICS nations come together to strengthen partnerships. India welcomes the BRICS countries as the grouping marks the 20 years of its establishment in 2026. BRICS Summit 2026 is being hosted in Bharat Mandapam, New Delhi from 12th to 13th September 2026 under India's chairship theme, Building for Resilience, Innovation, Cooperation and Sustainability, with a people-centric approach and the spirit of humanity first. Because when we work together, possibilities become progress.
2: நேயர்களே, இன்று இரவு 7 மணிக்கு எஃப்எம் ரெயின்போ 101.4 MHz இல் இந்திய அரசின் வேளாண்மை மற்றும் உழவு நல அமைச்சகம் வழங்கும் ஃபார்ம் டு சிட்டி

0: Every great journey begins with people coming together to listen, to learn, to imagine what's possible. This is the BRICS 2026, a moment where leaders, innovators, businesses, and communities from the BRICS nations come together to strengthen partnerships. India welcomes the BRICS countries as the grouping marks the 20 years of its establishment in 2026. BRICS Summit 2026 is being hosted in Bharat Mandapam, New Delhi from 12th to 13th September 2026 under India's chairship theme, Building for Resilience, Innovation, Cooperation and Sustainability, with a people-centric approach and the spirit of humanity first. Because when we work together, possibilities become progress.
1: Panchabhoodangal Sachya, Nang Vedangal Sulla. மூன்று முடிச்சோட இரு மனங்கள் ஒரு உறவாகும் திருமணம். இது ஒரு கிரேட் இந்தியன் ஃபேமிலி வெட்டிங். 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

0: Every great journey begins with people coming together to listen, to learn, to imagine what's possible. This is the BRICS 2026, a moment where leaders, innovators, businesses and communities from the BRICS nations come together to strengthen partnerships. India welcomes the BRICS countries as the grouping marks the 20 years of its establishment in 2026. BRICS Summit 2026 is being hosted in Bharat Mandapam, New Delhi from 12th to 13th September 2026 under India's chairship theme, Building for Resilience, Innovation, Cooperation and Sustainability with a people-centric approach and the spirit of humanity first. Because when we work together, possibilities become progress.
1: Panchabhudangal Satchiya. நான்கு வேதங்கள் சொல்ல

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And there is more. Special provisions have been made for the Northeastern region and Himalayan states. Nomination period 10th August to 10th September 2026. 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National Gopal Ratna Awards 2026. 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
1: Every great journey begins with people coming together to listen, to learn, to imagine what's possible. This is the BRICS 2026, a moment where leaders, innovators, businesses and communities from the BRICS nations come together to strengthen partnerships. India welcomes the BRICS countries as the grouping marks the 20 years of its establishment in 2026. BRICS Summit 2026 is being hosted in Bharat Mandapam, New Delhi from 12th to 13th September 2026 under India's chairship theme, Building for Resilience, Innovation, Cooperation and Sustainability, with a people-centric approach and the spirit of humanity first. Because when we work together, possibilities become progress.
2: பஞ்சபூதங்கள் சாட்சியா நான்கு வேதங்கள் சொல்ல மூன்று முடிச்சோட இரு மனங்கள் ஒரு உறவாகும் திருமணம். இது ஒரு கிரேட் இந்தியன் ஃபேமிலி வெட்டிங். GRT Jewelers.

0: Every great journey begins with people coming together to listen, to learn, to imagine what's possible. This is the BRICS 2026, a moment where leaders, innovators, businesses and communities from the BRICS nations come together to strengthen partnerships. India welcomes the BRICS countries as the grouping marks the 20 years of its establishment in 2026. BRICS Summit 2026 is being hosted in Bharat Mandapam, New Delhi from 12th to 13th September 2026 under India's chairship theme, Building for Resilience, Innovation, Cooperation and Sustainability with a people-centric approach and the spirit of humanity first. Because when we work together, possibilities become progress.
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0: Every great journey begins with people coming together to listen, to learn, to imagine what's possible. This is the BRICS 2026, a moment where leaders, innovators, businesses, and communities from the BRICS nations come together to strengthen partnerships. India welcomes the BRICS countries as the grouping marks the 20 years of its establishment in 2026. BRICS Summit 2026 is being hosted in Bharat Mandapam, New Delhi from 12th to 13th September 2026 under India's chairship theme, Building for Resilience, Innovation, Cooperation and Sustainability, with a people-centric approach and the spirit of humanity first. Because when we work together, possibilities become progress.
1: Every great journey begins with people coming together to listen, to learn, to imagine what's possible. This is the BRICS 2026, a moment where leaders, innovators, businesses and communities from the BRICS nations come together to strengthen partnerships. India welcomes the BRICS countries as the grouping marks the 20 years of its establishment in 2026. BRICS Summit 2026 is being hosted in Bharat Mandapam, New Delhi from 12th to 13th September 2026 under India's chairship theme, Building for Resilience, Innovation, Cooperation and Sustainability, with a people-centric approach and the spirit of humanity first. Because when we work together, possibilities become progress.
2: 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Nomination period 10th August to 10th September 2026. 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
3: நேரம் 1:32 ஆயிட்டு இருக்கு. திரைக்கானம் நிகழ்ச்சி தான் கேட்டுட்டு இருக்கீங்க. திரைக்கானம் நிகழ்ச்சியில் அடுத்த பாடல் இதய கமலம் திரைப்படத்திற்காக பி பி ஸ்ரீனிவாஸ் மற்றும் பி சுஷீலா இணைந்து பாடிய பாடல் கனதாசன் வரிகளில் கே வி மகாதேவன் இசையில். இணைந்திருங்கள். இது ரெயின்போ பண்பலை 101.4.

Every great journey begins with people coming together to listen, to learn, to imagine what's possible. This is the BRICS 2026, a moment where leaders, innovators, businesses and communities from the BRICS nations come together to strengthen partnerships. India welcomes the BRICS countries as the grouping marks the 20 years of its establishment in 2026. BRICS Summit 2026 is being hosted in Bharat Mandapam, New Delhi from 12th to 13th September 2026 under India's chairship theme, Building for Resilience,

Every great journey begins with people coming together to listen, to learn, to imagine what's possible. This is the BRICS 2026, a moment where leaders, innovators, businesses, and communities from the BRICS nations

0: together to strengthen partnerships. India welcomes the BRICS countries as the grouping marks the 20 years of its establishment in 2026. BRICS Summit 2026 is being hosted in Bharat Mandapam, New Delhi from 12th to 13th September 2026 under India's chairship theme, Building for Resilience, Innovation, Cooperation and Sustainability, with a people-centric approach and the spirit of humanity first. Because when we work together, possibilities become progress.
1: Every great journey begins with people coming together to listen, to learn, to imagine what's possible. This is the BRICS 2026, a moment where leaders, innovators, businesses and communities from the BRICS nations come together to strengthen partnerships. India welcomes the BRICS countries as the grouping marks the 20 years of its establishment in 2026. BRICS Summit 2026 is being hosted in Bharat Mandapam, New Delhi from 12th to 13th September 2026 under India's chairship theme, Building for Resilience, Innovation, Cooperation and Sustainability, with a people-centric approach and the spirit of humanity first. Because when we work together, possibilities become progress.

Every great journey begins with people coming together to listen, to learn, to imagine what's possible. This is the BRICS 2026, a moment where leaders, innovators, businesses, and communities from the BRICS nations come together.

0: together to strengthen partnerships. India welcomes the BRICS countries as the grouping marks the 20 years of its establishment in 2026. BRICS Summit 2026 is being hosted in Bharat Mandapam, New Delhi from 12th to 13th September 2026 under India's chairship theme, Building for Resilience, Innovation, Cooperation and Sustainability, with a people-centric approach and the spirit of humanity first. Because when we work together, possibilities become progress.
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0: Every great journey begins with people coming together to listen, to learn, to imagine what's possible. This is the BRICS 2026, a moment where leaders, innovators, businesses, and communities from the BRICS nations come together to strengthen partnerships. India welcomes the BRICS countries as the grouping marks the 20 years of its establishment in 2026. BRICS Summit 2026 is being hosted in Bharat Mandapam, New Delhi from 12th to 13th September 2026 under India's chairship theme, Building for Resilience, Innovation, Cooperation and Sustainability, with a people-centric approach and the spirit of humanity first. Because when we work together, possibilities become progress.
1: Every great journey begins with people coming together to listen, to learn, to imagine what's possible. This is the BRICS 2026, a moment where leaders, innovators, businesses and communities from the BRICS nations come together to strengthen partnerships. India welcomes the BRICS countries as the grouping marks the 20 years of its establishment in 2026. BRICS Summit 2026 is being hosted in Bharat Mandapam, New Delhi from

0: Every great journey begins with people coming together to listen, to learn, to imagine what's possible. This is the BRICS 2026, a moment where leaders, innovators, businesses and communities from the BRICS nations come together to strengthen partnerships. India welcomes the BRICS countries as the grouping marks the 20 years of its establishment in 2026. BRICS Summit 2026 is being hosted in Bharat Mandapam, New Delhi from 12th to 13th September 2026 under India's chairship theme, Building for Resilience, Innovation, Cooperation and Sustainability with a people-centric approach and the spirit of humanity first. Because when we work together, possibilities become progress.
1: Panchabhudangal Satchiya நான்கு வேதங்கள் சொல்ல மூன்று முடிச்சோட இரு மனங்கள் ஒரு உறவாகும் திருமணம். இது ஒரு கிரேட் இந்தியன் ஃபேமிலி வெட்டிங். ஜிஆர்டி ஜுவல்லர்ஸ், சுப ஆரம்பங்களின் ஆரம்பம்.
2: 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A moment where leaders, innovators, businesses and communities from the BRICS nations come together to strengthen partnerships. India welcomes the BRICS countries as the grouping marks the 20 years of its establishment in 2026. BRICS Summit 2026 is being hosted in Bharat Mandapam, New Delhi from 12th to 13th September 2026 under India's chairship theme, Building for Resilience, Innovation, Cooperation and Sustainability with a people-centric approach and the spirit of humanity first. Because when we work together, possibilities become progress.
0: Every great journey begins with people coming together to listen, to learn, to imagine what's possible. This is the

Every great journey begins with people coming together to listen, to learn, to imagine what's possible. This is the BRICS 2026, a moment where leaders, innovators, businesses and communities from the BRICS nations come together to strengthen partnerships. India welcomes the BRICS countries as the grouping marks the 20 years of its establishment in 2026. BRICS Summit 2026 is being hosted in Bharat Mandapam, New Delhi from 12th to 13th September 2026 under India's chairship theme, Building for Resilience, Innovation, Cooperation and Sustainability with a people-centric approach and the spirit of humanity first. Because when we work together, possibility

0: Every great journey begins with people coming together to listen, to learn, to imagine what's possible. This is the BRICS 2026, a moment where leaders, innovators, businesses, and communities from the BRICS nations come together to strengthen partnerships. India welcomes the BRICS countries as the grouping marks the 20 years of its establishment in 2026. BRICS Summit 2026 is being hosted in Bharat Mandapam, New Delhi from 12th to 13th September 2026 under India's chairship theme, Building for Resilience, Innovation, Cooperation and Sustainability, with a people-centric approach and the spirit of humanity first. Because when we work together, possibilities become progress.
1: நேயர்களே, இன்று 7 மணிக்கு எஃப்எம் ரெயின்போ 101.4 மெகாஹெர்ட்ஸில் இந்திய அரசின் வேளாண்மை மற்றும் உழவு நல அமைச்சகம் வழங்கும் ஃபார்ம் டு சிட்டி.
2: Every great journey begins with people coming together to listen, to learn, to imagine what's possible. This is the BRICS 2026, a moment where leaders, innovators, businesses and communities from the BRICS nations come together to strengthen partnerships. India welcomes the BRICS countries as the

Hello and welcome, people. How's it going? 13th of September, a beautiful Sunday. And on a Sunday like this at 6 in the evening, if you decided to tune into your radio to 101.4, then you know what to expect. And if you just happened to bump into this frequency, if you had absolutely no idea what you were listening into, well, hello and welcome to all of you. Thank you so much for tuning in. My name is Shaja Thomas. I'm going to keep you company till 7, and I am here with just one mission: to make sure your Sunday evening got a little zingier. You got a song on your mind, I will put it on the air. As straight, as simple, as sweet as that, which means this is all about requests. You want to catch a song, you could call in, you could send a message, you could try and do telepathy, but we could do a lot more. But right now, I want to kick it open with one of my personal favorites, Green Day and 21 Guns, kicking it open. When we come back, all the details that you need to know to get on air and what else is happening in the world of music, and maybe a little gossip. But I hope all of you are having a wonderful Sunday. We want to pep it up at that little extra zing with music. Let's catch Green Day and 21 Guns, and I'll see you in just a bit.

from their 2009 album, The 21st Century Breakdown, Green Day with 21 Guns, one of Green Day's absolutely popular ones after Wake Me Up When September Ends. That, of course, was a 2005 release. But this is the track that we're kicking the show open. For those of you who are joining in for the first time and would like to know more, well, hello and welcome. The show is called Drive Time. The frequency is 101.4 FM Rainbow. My name is Shahjah Thomas. The weekends generally find me in the house, but once a while, Sundays also find me in the house. Bring you some refreshing radio to make sure that your evening got that much better. Adding that little extra zing to your evening is what this show is all about. You got a song on your mind, I'll put it on the air. To do that, you need to call me. You have to call me on 2986-0038 or 2952-0554. I'll say that again, 2986-0038 or 2952-0554. Or you could send us a message on our Facebook page if you are into FLB. Facebook.com/RainbowFM is the official page. 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You'd find my post. You could comment to that with your request. What else is happening in the world of music? I'll let you know in just a bit, but I'm moving into my next one. This is Your Love is a Lie and Simple Plan. Enjoy this. When we come back, it's going to be your messages, your calls. So stick around and enjoy.

0: Well, love the music. It's 6:15 on the clock and you are catching Drive Time on FM Rainbow 101.4. Do I have a caller online? Let me check that. Hello. Hi, you're on air. Whoever the... Hi. Hello.
1: Hi, good evening.
0: Can hear you loud and clear. Who's this?
1: I'm Ramakrishnan. Can you play Santana, Black Magic Woman for me?
0: Ramakrishnan, right?
1: Yes.
0: Ramakrishnan, you're calling us from Chennai? Are you calling in from Chennai, Mr. Ramakrishnan?
1: Yeah, I'm in Chennai.
0: You're in Chennai. Black Magic Woman and Santana is what you want to listen to on a Sunday evening. I will do that.
1: Thank you.
0: You're welcome.
1: All right.
0: Let me try and see if I can do any one of that, all right?
1: Thank you.
0: You're welcome. Bye-bye. Thanks for calling. That was Ramakrishnan. Not very clear, though, but still okay. But if you want to call in and chat live and say hello, my number is 2986-0038 or 2952-0554. But if you are the type who says, I do not want to talk to the stranger on the radio, well, you can send me a message on my Facebook page, facebook.com/rainbowfm. You'd find my post. You could comment to that with your request. Next caller, hello.
2: Hello, good evening.
0: Good evening. Who's this?
2: I'm Ashok calling. How are you, Thomas?
0: Very good, Ashok. Thank you very much. We spoke last Sunday as well.
2: Yes.
0: Ashok.
2: That's right.
0: What can I play for you today? Ashok, can you hear me?
2: Hello.
0: Yes, sir. I can hear you.
2: How's your Sunday?
0: My Sunday has been good. My Sunday got a lot better because I get to do radio. I get to come to my favorite place.
2: That's right.
0: And play music. So,
2: understand.
0: Not complaining. A beautiful Sunday for me. I hope your Sunday is going good as well.
2: It's excellent. It was excellent. A high preparation for tomorrow's festival.
0: Okay. All right. What song can I play for you, Ashok?
2: Yeah, sure. You will play Dance with My Father. Dance with Somebody by Whitney Houston.
0: Whitney Houston. Right. I need to write that down. Otherwise, I might just forget.
2: Somebody.
0: All right. Done, Ashok. Thank you very much for calling in.
2: Thank you, Thomas. Have a lovely evening.
0: You too. Bye-bye. That was Ashok and Ramakrishnan who called in with their request, and we will do that. But moving into my something that I've queued in already, this is for Swami, who sent us a message on a Facebook page. Swami wants to catch Enya and Orinoco Flow, one of my all-time favorite artists, Enya. And why will I not play that? Swami, thank you for your text. We've got Orinoco Flow and Enya coming your way. Enjoy.

Well, I hope all of you had a good week, and I hope you're enjoying your Sunday. Sunday is generally when people get to do a lot of stuff that they'd like to do, and I hope you got to do what you like to do. Well, my week was good. Last Sunday I had a show, and I'm having a show this Sunday as well. But between last Sunday and today, a lot of very many things happened, and obviously I don't have the time. I just can't fit it in. But then I hope all of you had a wonderful week, and let me tell you what else you can expect tonight. At 8:05, between 8:05 and 9, I treat you to Music by the Bay on the same frequency. But that would be tonight. It would be only on the app, which means if you've not downloaded the News On Air app, then you might want to download that, because at 8:05 Music by the Bay comes in via the app only. That's the News On Air app. That's between 8:05 and 9. And at 10:30 I catch you on 100.1 FM Gold with 30 minutes of Western music. That's how my Sunday night is looking like. One more time, want to let you know that 8:05, the Western music show called Music by the Bay will be via our News On Air app and not on your regular channel, right? We'll have a relay at that time. 6:22 on the clock. In the world of music, lots of stuff happening. Celine Dion, one of my all-time personal favorite artists, kicked off her Paris residency on Saturday, marking a long-awaited return to the stage. She's been enduring an ongoing battle with the stiff person syndrome, which was diagnosed back in 22. She fought back tears, apparently, as she belted out her hits. In a video shared on the gram by a concert goer, Dion was visibly emotional, singing through tears as the crowd applauded on the first night of a 26-day run at the Paris La Défense Arena. The Grammy winner took a moment to address her tears, telling the audience, "I promised not to cry. Tonight I want to sing for you, for me, for life." Celine Dion says, and I quote, "Finally, it's amazing we're all together. I made a promise. I made a promise to come back and be back on the stage." And, well, wishing her speedy recovery. That's for Celine Dion, of course. But right now, it's going to be a song, a request that has come into our Facebook page. This one is from one of our regular listeners, Satyapriya, who wants to catch a track by Glass Animals. Coming your way, of course, is, well, the ever-popular Heat Waves. Satyapriya, enjoy this.

Glass Animals and Heat Waves, and that went to Satyapriya. We're following it up with Wanna Dance with Somebody and Whitney Houston, which was Ramakrishnan's request. Yank it up and enjoy.

Well, no wonder they call it evergreen. Whitney Houston and Dance With Somebody, which went to Ashok. 6:31 on the clock. You catching Drive Time on FM Rainbow 101.4. You want to call in and chat live and ask for a song? 2986-0038 or 2952-0554 to call in and ask for a song. You got a song on your mind? I'll put it on the air to do all that. I've got about less than 30 minutes. If you're joining us just now, hello and welcome to the family. Absolutely delighted to have all of you join us on this Sunday special where I bring you some refreshing radio in the world of music. Shania Twain thinks she'll record a duet with Harry Styles sometime in the future. She supported the former One Direction star, of course, Harry Styles, when he took his Together tour to the UK in the summer. And she'd love to follow up that time. And this is what she had to say, and I quote, "That would definitely be a dream for me to get in the studio with him and just pump out some ideas, whatever would come out of it. But he's a very busy person right now. It'll take a while to probably nail him down with his schedule. Those times when you're full-time touring, in a full-time touring mode, it's very difficult to fit in recording time. But yeah, I think that's in the future for us." Now, remember, that is Shania Twain, the one and only Shania Twain, speaking this language. And I continue with what she says. "It'll take a while to probably nail him down with a schedule. Those times when you're full-time touring, it's difficult, right? But yeah." And when asked about what a potential collaboration might sound like, she says, and I quote, "We haven't actually talked about it because we've just been on different paths. Coming together for the Wembley show was very, very rare. We were lucky that worked." She's extremely inspired by the new generation of artists, including the likes of Harry Styles and Sabrina Carpenter. And she says, and I quote, "There's always too much room for inspiration. Being around younger artists and meeting them and performing with them gives me a lot of hope about where we're going with music and creativity. They're just so full of new ideas, and that's where inspiration comes from. Being around people

are doing things you may never have thought of, or doing things in a different way you may never have. All right. For somebody like Shania Twain to appreciate the younger crop of artists, well, that's brilliant stuff. You can read more about this particular collaboration. And let's see if a collaboration is in the making. That's the Canadian superstar, Shania Twain, talking about Harry Styles. Moving into my next request, this one is for Ramakrishnan, who asked for Santana and Black Magic Woman. This is coming your way. Enjoy.

0: Once upon a time, I used to say this was my brother Rob Thomas and Lonely No More, but that's the song that you're listening to. 19 minutes and I shut sharp on tonight's edition of Drive Time on FM Rainbow 101.4. Catch us on our app as well, which is the News On Air app. And at 8:05 tonight, I'll treat you to music. By the way, again, a request show. Again, simply means you got a song on your mind. I will put it on the air. That's between 8:05 and 9 tonight. And for those who are joining in for the first time, well, all that update is for you. If you want to call in and chat live, 2986-0038 or 2952-0554. I have a caller online. Hi, who's this?
1: Hello, it's Gautam.
0: Gautam, good evening. How are you doing today?
1: I'm doing good.
0: Did you do 100 push-ups or 1,000 push-ups today?
1: Looks like I have to do it. Because
0: you got to do it. Okay. You're going to listen to some music and then do your push-ups, right?
1: Okay.
0: Wonderful stuff. What song can I play for you, Gautam?
1: Night by Avicii.
0: Avicii. Okay. For the first time, you asked me for something and I'm not asking you to repeat it. Okay. So, good. I will play that for you in some time. And how is... You are in class 10, if I remember right.
1: Yeah.
0: Is that right? Okay. Let's do Avicii for you in some time. Thanks for calling in. Bye-bye. And that was Gautam, 2986-0038 or 2952-0554 if you want to call in and chat live or send a message on my Facebook page, facebook.com/rainbowfm. You'd find my post. You could comment to that post with your request. And hey, Snoop Dogg has signed up to host the 2026 MTV Video Music Awards. Mm-hmm. Calvin Broadus, of course, a.k.a. Snoop Dogg, announced he will helm the awards to be staged at the Peacock Theater in Los Angeles on 27th September. This is what he has to say, and I quote, MTV and the VMAs have been part of my story since the beginning. Some of the biggest moments of my career happened on that stage and on MTV. They gave hip-hop a place to be, loud, fearless, and seen by the whole world. To come back now and host the VMAs all these years later, that's a full circle moment for me, says Snoop Dogg, and that's happening on the 27th of this month. For those of you who are diehard fans, you know what to do. But right now, I'm going to play a song for Beth, who wants me to play something old, something Tracy Chapmanish. Okay, this is the message that says Tracy Chapmanish. Why should it be Tracy Chapmanish? We'll do a Tracy Chapman featuring Luciano Pavarotti and Baby, Can I Hold You? Going over to Beth. Enjoy.

Well, when I listen to Luciano Pavarotti, my neighbors will have to be careful because from the bathroom they'll hear a lot of this. And well, and thankfully they escape the torture. But nobody gets tortured when I do it in the car. And if you are somebody like that, then you and I are buddies. 6:47 on the clock, 13 more minutes, and I shut shop on this edition of Drive Time on this lovely Sunday night on 101.4 FM Rainbow. We had Colonel Shiv Kumar call in and ask for any track by 21 Pilots. Alrighty, we've got that coming for you. Colonel Shiv Kumar, Overcompensate, and 21 Pilots coming your way. Enjoy.

0: fading away into Sunday night. 21 Pilots and Overcompensate, and some trivia coming in. Satyapriya says, today happens to be International Programmers Day, traditionally celebrated on the 256th day of the year, which is 2 times 8. The number of distinct values expressible in a 8-bit byte. Oopsie. All right. Which falls on September 13th in non-leap years. Thank you very much, Satyapriya, for all that info. So all of you who are programmers, do programmers still exist? Not sure. But if you are a programmer, happy International Programmers Day. It happens to be the 256th day of the year. Well, that gives me lots of mixed emotions. Well, the year is almost going to end. We are beginning, to get into the fag end of the year. But Christina says, today happens to be the birthday of Peter Cetera. Of course, the rock singer of the band Chicago, one of my personal favorites, Christina. Randy Jones from the band Village People, Dave Mustaine, former guitarist for Metallica, Stella McCartney, Paul McCartney's daughter, John Don Rooney from Rascal Flatts, Fiona Apple, who won the Grammy Award for the Best Female Rock Performance, and Niall Horan from One Direction, and Milton Hershey, that I don't know. The 169th birth anniversary of Milton Hershey, the philanthropist who founded, all right, the chocolate company. Thank you. Look, radio educates me so much. Thanks to you folks. And Christina, I'm going to play you a song by Peter Cetera, of course. And before that, my phone says, hello, somebody's online. So hello, who's online?
1: Good evening and happy Ganesh Chaturthi.
0: Thank you. Srikanth, how are you doing today?
1: Yeah, I fondly remember Ganesh Chaturthi in Bombay, when I was in Bombay in 1984-85.
0: Mm-hmm.
1: And Ganesh Chaturthi was celebrated for 10 days. And in fact, I stayed in National Association for the Blind from October to December 1984.
0: Mm-hmm.
1: And my batchmate Subhash Kadaru and I, every Tuesday we used to walk to Siddhivinayak Mandir.
0: Mm-hmm.
1: And come back to the institute. Every Tuesday we used to go there. There was a long queue, but we both were, because we were partially, I was partially blind then and became fully blind later. So we were freely allowed in, we did not have to wait in the queue.
0: Right.
1: And so Ganapati Bappa Moriya, Mangal Murthy Moriya, happy Ganesh Chaturthi.
0: Thank you very much. What can I play for you?
1: No request.
0: All right, thank you. And I leave you with your fond memories from the past. But thanks for calling in and sharing it with us. That was Srikanth. And we

still have some time. We've got about 6 more minutes left on the show. If you want to call in and say a quick something or ask for a song, the intent is to, of course, add a lot of zing to your Sunday evening by bringing you some refreshing radio. But right now it's going to be Peter Cetera and The Glory of Love, which goes especially to Christina. And Peter Cetera, if you're listening in, happy birthday as well.

The one and only Peter Cetera and Glory of Love. And with that, it's a wrap on the show. I'm going to leave you now with a little bit of Teo Cruz and No Other One. Like I said, we'll catch you again at 8.05 tonight on the News On Air app at 8.05, where I treat you to music by the bay. Enjoy Teo Cruz now. And before I leave, please take it easy. And always remember to keep that frown upside down. I'm Shaju Thomas. And for now, I'm gone.

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Usually on FM Rainbow 101.4, and today on the app, of course, this is Music by the Bay. If you're joining us for the very first time, hello and welcome to the show. We here every day between 8:05 and 9, and we do just one thing, which is play music of your choice. You got a song on your mind, I'll put it on the air. My name is Shajo Thomas. The next 54 minutes of me will be here doing what I love doing best, which is playing music. Now, if you want to be a part of the show and enjoy your Sunday evening, well, you could call me on my phone lines or send us a message on our Facebook page. But first up, it's going to be Imagine Dragons and Eyes Closed. Enjoy this one, and I'll catch you in just a bit.

0: Well, they can do it with their eyes closed. Imagine Dragons kicking open this edition of Music by the Bay on, of course, on FM Rainbow, but you're catching us via the News on Air app. Alrighty, if you want to catch a song of your choice, you got a song on your mind, I'll put it on the air. 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You'd find my post, you could comment to that with your request. One more time. Got a song on your mind, I will put it on the air. That is the deal. And of course, we've got the time to look at what else is happening in the world of music. Some of my favorite artists are getting honored. Well, okay, I'm just saying that lots of stuff happening in the world of music. You too will receive the Music Cares Persons of the Year Award for 2027. That's Music Cares Persons of the Year Award. Well, last week, officials from the nonprofit, which raises funds to support musicians in times of financial, personal or medical crisis, announced they will honor the Irish rock band at a gala on the 5th of February 2027. And this is what U2, which comprises of Bono, of course, The Edge, Adam Clayton and Larry Mullen Jr. This is what they had to say, and I quote, "We've been recording and touring for 50 years because of that pull, from producers and engineers to carpenters and riggers. Persons of the Year couldn't be a better title, as it is the people we've been so fortunate to work with, and of course our indomitable audience that have given us the opportunity to keep making music and keep rocking the boat on things we really care about. It's such an honor, and we're very excited to be in the front row of our first ever U2 gig. We know we're gonna be outplayed." All right, that's U2's response. Of course, the Music Cares 2027 Persons of the Year Gala will be staged at the Peacock Theatre in Los Angeles, two nights before the 2027 Grammy Awards at the Crypto.com Arena. But before I play my next song, looks like I have a caller. Hello. Hi, you're on air. Hello.
1: Nitru,
0: how are you, Nitru? Can you hear me loud and clear?
1: Yes. All right. I'm fine, thank you.
0: All right. How has your week been, Nitru?
1: Doing good.
0: All right. What song can I play for you?
1: Any song by Michael Jackson.
0: You like MJ. All right. Which is your all-time favorite of Michael Jackson?
1: Billie Jean.
0: Okay. We'll try and do that for you. I hope you're having a good Sunday. It's a long weekend, right?
1: Yeah, Sunday. How are you?
0: I'm good, thanks. It's a long weekend for you, right?
1: Yes.
0: All right, man. Enjoy your time. Enjoy music on the radio. We'll do Michael Jackson in a bit. All right. Thanks for calling in.
1: Okay, thank you.
0: Bye-bye. That was Nitru, one of our regular callers. But right now, what I have is we're going back in time to Girl, You're My Angel. That's right. We've got Shaggy and Angel song coming your way. All right. Shaggy is always in a hurry. But here we go. Shaggy and Angel. Enjoy.

Well, though it sounds like one of those fun tracks, but if you take a look at the lyrics, it can be a little deep. Life is one big party when you're still young, but who's gonna have your back when it's all done? It's all good when you're little, you have pure fun. Can't be a fool, son. What about the long run? All right, that's Shaggy and Angel for you, 8:17 on a beautiful Sunday evening. I hope all of you had a good week, and I hope the week beginning is prepping up. And hey, it's a long weekend. So for all of you who are saying that it's not a manic Monday, it's going to be a relaxed Monday, well, I join the gang, folks. It's not a manic Monday. I had a bit of travel the whole of last week and made some amazing friends, and one of them is Beth, of course, and Beth asked me to play some songs, and Beth now wants to catch something talking about rain. Well, that's my favorite topic as well. Beth, thank you so much for your message. We will do Eddie Rabbit and I Love a Rainy Night, but for those of you who might have joined in just now, you're catching Music by the Bay, and my name is Shaja Thomas. I'm going to keep you company till 9. You want to catch a track of your choice, then you need to call me on 2986-0038 or 2952-0554. Or send us a message like many of you have done. 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You'd find my post saying it's Music by the Bay. And you could comment to that with your request. For now, it's going to be Eddie Rabbit, I Love a Rainy Night. Enjoy this, and I'll catch you on the other side.

From his 1980 album Horizon, Eddie Rabbit and I Love a Rainy Night. Like I said, wherever I traveled last week, there was some amazing rains and I just can't help but relate to that. Showers wash all of my cares away. I wake up to a sunny day. That's Eddie Rabbit, of course. And Beth, thank you so much for requesting for that. And like Beth, if you've got a request, you could send in. Of course, Beth sent a message, but you could send a message on my Facebook page. That's facebook.com/rainbowfm. And I will play your request. Got a song on your mind? I will put it on the air. And that's what we're doing right now for Nitru, who called in and asked for the King of Pop. We've got Michael Jackson, of course, with Billie Jean. Enjoy.

0: from the King of Pop's album Thriller, of course, Billie Jean, which received honors including 2 Grammy Awards and an American Music Award. Billboard ranked it as the number 2 song for 1983. A list compiled by Rolling Stones and MTV in 2000 ranked Billie Jean the 6th greatest pop song since 1963. Rolling Stone placed it at number 58 on its list of the 500 greatest songs of all time in 2004 and at number 44 in its updated 2021 list. The song was also included in the Rock and Roll Hall of Fame's 500 songs that shaped rock and roll. No wonder they call him the King of Pop. It's 8:27 on a beautiful Sunday night. You are enjoying Music by the Bay, and I'm going to play tracks that have come in as requests on my Facebook page, but we've got somebody on the line. Hello.
1: Hello, this is Chandrasekhar calling from Bellary, Kattari. How are you doing?
0: Good, good. Thank you. Chandrasekhar, you might have to... It's a little too loud, but I hope you can hear us loud and clear.
1: Yeah. I could hear,
0: wonderful stuff.
1: Hear you loud and clear.
0: How's your week going, Chandrasekhar? Or how was the week that just went by?
1: It's awesome. Tomorrow we are having holiday due to Ganesh Chaturthi, and it's a long weekend. I'm enjoying thoroughly each and every moment and each and every day.
0: Wonderful stuff. Nice to hear that. What song can I play for you?
1: And I'm feeling so happy that I'm part of your show today as well.
0: Thank you very much.
1: The soundtrack is awesome. You're doing a good job. Please play any Michael Jackson track of your choice to me. And I would like to dedicate the soundtrack to all FM Rainbow listeners.
0: I just played a song by Michael Jackson.
1: Okay, then you can play any song of your choice and dedicate it to me.
0: Thank you very much for calling in. Enjoy your long weekend and your holiday.
1: Yes,
0: bye-bye.
1: Bye.
0: That was Chandrasekhar and one of our regular listeners, regular callers. And if you want to call in and chat live and ask for a song, 2986-0038 or 2952-0554. I'm going to catch you again just to let you know that at 10:30 tonight, if you tune into 100.1 FM Gold, that's 100.1, it's going to be 30 minutes of, I guess tonight's going to be very nice, mellow stuff. So, of course, you could send in your request as well. But it's a Sunday night. Let's see how it goes. But that would be between 10:30 and 11 on 100.1 FM Gold. Right now, it's going to be a song that I will play, like I said, a request on our Facebook page. We've got Ganesan who's asked for, can you please play me Ed Sheeran and Sapphire? Righto. Of course, we will do that. Ed Sheeran featuring Arijit Singh and Sapphire coming your way. Enjoy.

It's been a really, really messed up week. 7 days of torture, 7 days of bitter. Well, if you had something like that, first up, I'm sorry you had a week like that for whatever reason, a bad boss or whatever it is. But then the week is over and I want to wish you all a fabulous week ahead. Of course, it's the longer, it's the

long weekend and enjoy your Monday. For those of you who might still have to wake up on a Monday and say, it's another manic Monday and I need to get to some place, well, you could still tune into the radio and feel good. But for those of you who, for those of us, I mean, who have it easy tomorrow morning, well, God bless all of us. 8:35 on the clock. I've got a beautiful track coming your way right now. This one is by James Blunt and it's called Lose My Number. Enjoy this and I'll see you in just a bit.

Well, I hope you're having a good Sunday, doing what you love doing. And of course, the radio keeping you company with music coming in from the News on Air app. And I'm treating you to some lovely music and some lovely and some refreshing radio. And you want to catch a song, you know what to do. You could call me or send a message on our Facebook page. In the world of music, there's very interesting stuff. Snoop Dogg has signed up to host the 2026 MTV Video Music Awards, VMAs. Of course, I spoke about this during my 6

0: o'clock show, but I want to do it again because we've got lots more folks on this show. Last week, Mr. Calvin brought us, of course, Snoop Dogg announced that he will helm the award ceremony to be staged at the Peacock Theatre in Los Angeles on 27th September. MTV and the VMAs have been part of my story since the beginning, says Snoop Dogg. Some of the biggest moments of my career happened on that stage and on MTV. They gave hip-hop a place to be loud, fearless, and seen by the whole world. So to come back now and host the VMAs after all these years, that's a full circle moment for me. Snoop Dogg went on to note that getting the opportunity to collaborate with producer Van Toffler makes the experience even more exciting. This is what he said, and I quote, "Van was there during those early MTV days when we were changing the culture in real time, and we've got a whole lot of history together. Now we get to make some new history. The VMAs have always been about those moments you don't forget. We're gonna give you all a few more. See you at the VMAs." Well, over the course of his career, Snoop Dogg has garnered 13 VMA nominations and won 3 awards. He made his debut at the 1994 Spectacle, where he scored Best Rap Video for Doggy Dogg World. Madonna leads nominees for the 2026 MTV VMAs with 11 nominations, followed by Taylor Swift, who got 9 nods, and Ariana and Sabrina Carpenter, who landed 7 each. Nirvana will be honored with the Video Vanguard Award. All these happening right, you know, in a few weeks from now. And right now, it's going to be music, actually, to my friend, to my buddy who asked me to play anything at all. And what else can I play for my... For somebody who's been my I really want to say BFF, but okay, this one is for the friend who's been there through thick and thin, and I mean every word of this. This is,
1: I'll tell you what I think.
0: Exactly.
1: I think she's a cat.
0: Right, Zed Fred, and you're my mate. Enjoy.
1: Too many times now. Let's go for a drink.

Well, you're enjoying some refreshing radio, enjoying some great conversations, and of course, getting to know what else is happening in the world of music. All this will continue for another 14 minutes. And right now, I'm going to play a longish track. This one is, of course, by Guns N' Roses, one of my personal favorites. And I want to play this for folks who sent me messages. Balasubramanian, Jaisalan, Veera Raghavan, for all of you, and of course to Chandrasekhar. This one is November Rain, Guns N' Roses, and I'm going to catch you at the end of it.

with Axl Rose / and the crew in the background. We'll continue our show in the world of music. Of course, a lot of folks were disappointed that the Spice Girls actually didn't do or confirm their reunion, because they did leave a cryptic message on their Instagram page, sparking tour speculation. But last week, Victoria Beckham, Emma Bunton, Jerry Halliwell, Mel B and Mel C confirmed the release of their The Singles Collection, a complete set of every single the group had released. It also included a series of unreleased tracks and demos, including Do You Think About Me, one of the group's earliest recordings, will be featured in the collection, along with a special anniversary message from each of the Spice Girls. While some folks are happy that this is out, a lot of them are, and I mean them, because I'm not a big fan, but a lot of them were disappointed that a reunion tour didn't happen. Back in 2019, Mel C, Mel B, Emma and Jerry reunited. Victoria insisted she wouldn't join her former bandmates, as her focus remained on her successful fashion business. That is with the Spice Girls. But right now, it's going to be a song for Christina, who says that September 11th was the birthday of Brad Fischetti, rap singer and member of the band LFO, the light and funky ones. Okay, Ludacris and Charles Kelly, country singer-songwriter. And Christina would like me to play Lady Antebellum Bartender or something by David Guetta or Tia Cruz. Let's do Lady Antebellum. Christina, I would love to play the Bartender song, but then I can't get my hands on it. So we will do the other one that you asked, which is I Run to You, Lady Antebellum. Coming your way, enjoy this one. And when we come back, it'll be time for my sayonaras. Stick around and enjoy the music.

fading away into Sunday night. Lady Antebellum and I run to you. And with that, it's a wrap on the show. Of course, that went to Christina. I'm going to catch you again at 10:30 on 100.1 FM Gold. Going to leave you now with an all-time favorite, Fleetwood Mac. You make loving fun. Enjoy this. And I hope to see you guys at 10:30. Until then, please take it easy. And always remember to keep that frown upside down. I'm Shaja Thomas. And for now, I'm gone.

gentlemen, I welcome the newly married honeymoon couple, Neela Karden and Anandi, to this evening get together. So let's all join hands together.

Namah Shivaya Shivaya Namah Om Om Namah Shivaya Shivaya Namah Om Om Namah Shivaya Shivaya Namah Om Om Namah Shivaya Shivaya Namah Om Om Namah Shivaya Shivaya Namah Om Om Namah Shivaya